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2: Good morning. The drive isn't looking too bad as you head out, crash-free. Still have storm cleanup. 4th Avenue has been shut down between 3rd Street Louth and 7th Street Louth. The 406, 405, and 420 are still moving at the limit, and your Toronto-bound QEW is also up to speed. 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I'm Alexis Feiger, and that's your Dream 105.7 traffic.
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1: Well, things aren't looking too bad on the drive. We do have an in-town issue reported on Victoria between 7th and 8th Ave. Reports of a collision just causing some light volume. Your Toronto-bound side of the QEW is still looking good and up to speed. 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I'm Alexis Feiger, and that's your Dream 105.7 traffic.
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1: I had quite the wildlife encounter last week that I could not wait to tell you about.
2: Ooh.
1: I'm telling you about it now for the first time. So we always talk about this in the morning. I'm like, I pass the bunnies. I see coyotes on my way here.
2: Yep.
1: I see foxes. I see everything. I've never in my life seen this wildlife. And it is something that happens when you live close to a body of water, which we do.
2: Yeah.
1: So I'm on Martindale Road. I'm in a plaza that's close to where you go off to Port Dalhousie.
2: Yeah.
1: Okay. And I'm in the plaza and there's a little Starbucks there. So I was going to go over and get myself a coffee.
2: Yeah.
1: And it's early in the morning. Okay. And I'm walking by the building to go to the Starbucks, and I hear this big bang, and I see at the corner of my eye something big and black.
2: Okay.
1: And I'm like, oh my, what is that? Then I can hear.
2: Okay.
1: And I'm like, what just smacked into the side of the wall, a brick wall, and is now walking so. It was like if you heard a flop, floppy feet. And I'm like, what could this possibly be?
2: Yeah.
1: I look and there's this tall black bird with these giant webbed feet, definitely like a water bird.
2: Okay.
1: Walking along the Starbucks.
2: Yeah.
1: And I'm like, this is is anybody else seeing this?
2: Yeah.
1: I immediately ran away from it because I'm like, I don't know what kind of bird this is. I've never seen a bird like this in my life.
2: Yeah.
1: So I'm staring at the bird from afar.
2: Mm-hmm.
1: I should have taken a picture of it. But I'm like, what is this bird? So I looked it up.
2: And it is?
1: I think I figured it out. I think it's called a double-crested cormorant. Have you heard of this bird before?
2: Never heard of that.
1: Hey, you should Google it. It's got giant black wings. It's very tall. Big, one of those crane necks, because it's a bird that eats fish.
2: Yeah.
1: Mainly fish. So it's got to have the big long neck to go in to grab the fish. I feel like this is the type of bird you've probably seen out on the water before, but this bird was lost. This bird flew a little bit too far away from its home and all of a sudden was walking by Starbucks at 7:30 in the morning and scaring people with its giant webbed feet. It was insane to see. I've never in my life seen a bird like this up close.
2: They are everywhere from Alaska down to Florida and into Mexico.
1: Yeah.
2: So there you go. That's kind of cool.
1: Are you looking at it?
2: I'm looking at it right now, yeah.
1: It was wild. You know how much investigating it took me to find this exact bird? I was just Googling big black bird, giant wings, webbed feet, St. Catharines, Ontario.
2: Nice.
1: So the most specific search that you can find.
2: You got to get that bird app that my wife has. What's it called? Bird.io or something like that?
1: Oh, yeah.
2: And then it'll pick up all the sounds.
1: Right.
2: Pretty cool, actually.
1: It was a sight to see.
2: I guess so. Yeah, especially away from water, right?
1: Well, it was away from water, but where we were right beside the Martindale Pond area.
2: Okay, so that makes sense.
1: It may have come from the pond. It may have come from Lake Ontario. Either way, it was lost, and it was walking down the sidewalk.
2: Right.
1: I was like, somebody get this bird home.

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1: Things aren't looking too bad as you head out on the drive. Still light on your 406, your 405, and your 420. The Toronto-bound side of the QEW has light volume off the Burlington Skyway Bridge, and we still have some heavy volume in town on Victoria. Between 7th and 8th, we had earlier issues through this stretch. 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
1: I saw this. It was the most annoying songs of all time.
2: Oh.
1: And I got to tell you, these are all certified bangers. There's maybe one that's actually annoying. Whoever compiled this list doesn't know good songs.
2: Okay.
1: This is what was ranked as the most annoying songs of all time.
2: Okay.
1: Starting with Let It Go. That's a great song.
2: Let It Go.
1: Let It Go. Let It Go.
2: Like from Frozen?
1: From Frozen.
2: How is that annoying?
1: It's not annoying. It's a great song.
2: It's a beautiful song.
1: Yes. Despacito.
2: What?
1: Yeah.
2: Despacito. That's annoying.
1: No, that's annoying. That's a banger.
2: Yeah.
1: Right? These are all great. Okay, this one could be annoying if it was early in the morning, and that would be Gangnam Style.
2: I love
1: that's
2: Gangnam
1: such a fun
2: style.
1: Song. It makes you want to do the dance.
2: Yes, every time it comes on, I'm like, all right, here we go. Adds a little pep to my step.
1: Totally. Remember Eiffel 65?
2: I'm blue and I'm a guy.
1: It's a great song.
2: Amazing song. Brings me right back to my childhood.
1: None of these are annoying. James Blunt's You're Beautiful. That's a beautiful song.
2: Yeah.
1: You're beautiful. It's true.
2: Yeah, that's a great song.
1: Great song. This one I could understand, but it was still fun. Remember Rebecca Black's Friday?
2: Oh, yeah.
1: Friday.
2: Gotta get down on Friday.
1: Okay, the way we did it, that made it more annoying.
2: And the weekend, weekend. I don't think I ever really liked that song. I would say that song's annoying.
1: It is annoying.
2: Yeah.
1: Wannabe by the Spice Girls.
2: Excuse you.
1: Certified banger.
2: Yeah, Wannabe only, like, one of the greatest songs ever.
1: Totally. Hanson's Mbop.
2: Stop it.
1: Great song.
2: That's a beautiful song. Have you actually looked at the lyrics of that song?
1: Yeah.
2: They're very philosophical.
1: Mm-hmm.
2: They are.
1: This band just broke up not too long ago. Aqua's Barbie Girl.
2: Oh, I knew that was going to be on the list.
1: That's a great song.
2: Amazing song.
1: That's just a fun song.
2: Hi, Ken. Hi, Barbie.
1: Are you doing your Ella Langley? You got a little Southern.
2: I got a little Southern, okay. Yes. I'm watching a show right now that's placed in Savannah, Georgia.
1: Choosing Barbie, I can tell. Cher's Believe. Great song.
2: I don't like that song. That song's annoying.
1: No, that's a great song.
2: After love.
1: Okay, this one's annoying. And it's just because if you've had kids in the last decade.
2: Oh, hold on, Baby Shark.
1: Do, do, do, do, do.
2: I knew it.
1: That one's annoying.
2: Baby Shark, Mommy Shark. You know what, though? It does remind me of when my girls were little.
1: So it has a nice place still, right?
2: Yeah.
1: And we'll end it on this one. A great song. Kind of a one-hit wonder, but Bobby McFerrin's Don't Worry, Be Happy. Don't worry.
2: That's a beautiful song.
1: And it's a great song.
2: Yeah, I don't find that one annoying.
1: This was the worst list of annoying songs.
2: I'm going to say like two on that list were actually annoying.
1: Yeah. Rebecca Black
2: and
1: Baby Shark. But even Baby Shark gets kind of half pass.
2: And Baby Shark is kind of a banger when you first hear it.

0: Say goodbye.
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3: Things aren't looking too bad as you head out on the drive. Still light on your 406, your 405, and your 420. The Toronto bound side of the QEW has light volume off the Burlington Skyway Bridge, and we still have some heavy volume in town on Victoria. Between 7th and 8th, we had earlier issues through this stretch. 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
1: Melanie, I saw this and it made me a little bit sad. Emojis that are now considered cringe and

0: That's considered middle-aged.
1: Okay, yeah, I don't use that one either.
0: No? Okay, apparently you're a little cooler.
1: I'm doing good right now.
0: The covering the eyes emoji.
1: Oh, I have done that one recently.
0: Yeah.
1: Yeah, okay, that's where I've fallen off.
0: The loud crying face.
1: Oh, I do that one all the time.
0: I do that daily.
1: Yeah, the one with like the stream.
0: The stream of water.
1: Yes.
0: Yeah. I use that daily.
1: That's a funny one.
0: It's good.
1: Especially when you put it beside something that's like you're being dramatic. That's my favorite.
0: Or like it's a, oh, I messed this up, LOL. And then you just put that in, right? Yeah. The poo emoji.
1: Oh, yeah. I don't think I've ever used that one.
0: You have not?
1: Never.
0: Oh, I definitely have. What about the check mark? The tick check mark?
1: That's my favorite emoji.
0: It is cringe and middle-aged.
1: Sorry, excuse me for liking to complete a list with a check mark.
0: Exactly. And the red love heart is now considered cringe and middle-aged as well.
1: No. I use that one. I've actually used already like 4 times this morning.
0: Yeah.
1: That's my biggest one.
0: Yeah.
1: If you go to your text right now.
0: Yep.
1: And it shows your most recent emojis that you've used. Like what comes up for you?
0: I use the LOL. I used
1: What's the LOL?
0: The loud crying or the streaming crying one.
1: Oh, you know what my one I use the most is? The laughing, like the smiling one with the one teardrop like up by the eye.
0: Yes.
1: Or up by the forehead.
0: Yeah.
1: Like sweating. Like you're crying and sweating. Like you're almost kind of like.
0: I've used the heart. I've used the hand over the face.
1: Okay. What about I use the melting face a lot.
0: Which one's the melting face?
1: You know, the face and it's like in a puddle.
0: Oh, yeah. Well, that didn't make the list. So I think you're doing better than me. Okay. I'm using all these things. I feel personally attacked.

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2: Heads up, we're still dealing with an in-town issue on Victoria. Between 7th and 8th, the crash is causing slowdowns through that stretch. Your Toronto-bound QEW just has volume filling in on the downside of the Burlington Skyway Bridge. On and off toward Brent, you're going to find some more light volume through 3rd Line. 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
3: Heads up, we're still dealing with an in-town issue on Victoria. Between 7th and 8th, the crash is causing slowdowns through that stretch. Your Toronto-bound QEW just has volume filling in on the downside of the Burlington Skyway Bridge. On and off toward Brant, you're going to find some more light volume through 3rd Line. 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
1: Do you have a movie that you've never seen, but everybody else has seen it? And just for whatever reason, you've never seen it. And people are like, how have you not seen that movie?
2: Yeah, the one that pops into my mind is I've seen bits of it, but I've never seen The Godfather from start to finish.
1: Okay, perfect example. Yeah. So I have seen The Godfather. Great movie. You should watch it.
2: It's long.
1: It is long, but it's so good.
2: Yeah.
1: That movie for me is Good Will Hunting.
2: Fantastic movie.
1: I have never seen it, which is crazy because I love Robin Williams. He's in my top five favorite actors of all time.
2: Yeah.
1: He is one of the all-time greats.
2: Yep.
1: So I was like, you know what? Yesterday I had some time and I'm like, I'm going to watch Good Will Hunting. I'm going to watch this movie. I've never seen it. I also just listened to a full interview with Matt Damon, and all he did, he was promoting the Odyssey, but he spent more time in the interview talking about Good Will Hunting than the Odyssey, mainly talking about Robin Williams and just working with him throughout the movie and just how much he ad-libbed in that movie, including that final...
2: Last thing he says.
1: The last thing he says in the movie was ad-libbed, and I didn't know what the line was, and I didn't know the meaning behind it because I've never seen the movie.
2: Yeah.
1: I watched that movie yesterday. Whoa. Whoa.
2: Yeah.
1: That is a deep movie. That is a good, like, feelings movie. But I could not believe that Matt Damon and Ben Affleck wrote that movie.
2: Yeah, that's their introduction to Hollywood.
1: I had no idea that they actually wrote that when they were in their 20s. I mean, the movie came out in 1998. I would have been 12 when it came out.
2: Yeah.
1: It's a very dude movie. Like, there's not a lot of female presence, which is why I probably never watched it, because I'm like, oh, this is like a guy movie, you know. But it was so well done. A young Minnie Driver in there, and one of their friends, so Casey Affleck is in it as well, Ben Affleck's brother, and also the other friend in it is Rip from Yellowstone. I was looking at this guy and I'm like, how do I know this kid? Like, I recognize his face. And then I realized, oh, that's Rip, one of my favorite characters in Yellowstone. It's crazy when you watch those old movies and you see those actors and you're like, oh, that's like
2: your
1: first.
2: That's where you come from.
1: Yeah, that's your first movie. I loved it. I cannot believe I haven't seen it. And I feel like Robin Williams, he won an award for that movie and he should have.
2: Yes. Yeah,
1: because he's so good in it.
2: Yeah.
1: So I can finally like check that off my list of movies, bucket list movies I've never seen. Good Will Hunting. And honestly, I kind of want to see it again.

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2: Heads up, we're still dealing with in-town issues on Victoria between 7th and 8th, dealing with a collision causing volume. Your 406, 405, and 420 are still light, and your Toronto-bound QEW just dealing with the regular volume downside of the Burlington Skyway Bridge and through Burlington and Oakville. 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
2: We are still going to find some problems reported in town in the area of Victoria between 7th and 8th, finding heavy volume. 406, 405, and 420 are still light, and your Toronto-bound QEW just dealing with the regular volume heavy over the Burlington Skyway Bridge and volume through Burlington and Oakville. 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That's your Dream 105.7 traffic.
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1: Melanie, I saw this yesterday. It kind of made me chuckle. Maritime phrases that confuse people who aren't from the Maritimes in Canada.
2: Okay, I'm not from the Maritimes. Let's see if I'm confused.
1: I am not from the Maritimes either. I did live there.
2: You lived there, though.
1: My son was born in Nova Scotia.
2: Right.
1: He's a blue noser.
2: Mm-hmm.
1: But I'm here to say that a lot of these phrases are actually Canadian phrases.
2: Okay.
1: There's only a couple that are truly, purely Maritime.
2: When you said blue noser.
1: Yeah.
2: Is that a Maritime phrase?
1: Well, yeah. If you're from Nova Scotia, you're a blue noser.
2: Oh, see, I didn't know that.
1: The blue nose ship?
2: Yeah, so I didn't know that.
1: Oh, okay. Well, that's not one of the phrases, but there we go.
2: So I'm already losing.
1: Well, this one is definitely a Maritime East Coast thing, and that's come from away.
2: Hmm?
1: Well, like me, when I moved there, I'm a come from away.
2: Oh, come from away.
1: Yeah.
2: Isn't that like a Norah Jones song?
1: Could be.
2: Okay.
1: I don't know.
2: Okay. Is she from the Maritime?
1: Yeah. So, yeah, come from away, that's how they would describe, like, if me moving there, he's a come from away.
2: Hold on. Come from away is a musical.
1: It is.
2: That I've seen in Toronto.
1: Yes.
2: Does that have anything to do with the Maritimes?
1: It's very much, yes, because that had to do, was that not with the, I'm trying to think of the actual play now. But it's very much a Newfoundland thing, but East Coast, too.
2: Oh, it's a beautiful play.
1: Yeah.
2: Oh. Yeah. Oh, wow. I'm learning so much already.
1: How about this one? Who's your father?
2: Who's your father?
1: Yeah, who's your father? That's something you will hear across, but I think that's a small town thing.
2: I've never heard that in my life.
1: Who's your father? So if you're saying, hey, because it's so rural and small, like the population's smaller, they say, oh, who's your father?
2: Right.
1: And then they can make a connection. Or who's your mother?
2: Right.
1: Who's your mother? Yeah.
2: Okay.
1: Giver. That's just Canadian.
2: Oh, giver, yeah.
1: That I'd almost say that's an giver. Alberta thing.
2: Yeah.
1: Like, you know,
2: it's
1: prairies.
2: An everywhere thing.
1: It's an everywhere thing. Getting screeched in, that is purely Newfoundland Labrador.
2: I don't know what that is.
1: Getting screeched in, you drink a shot of screech and then you kiss the cod.
2: Sorry, what?
1: Yeah.
2: You just said that so nonchalantly. You drink a shot of screech?
1: You drink a shot of screech and then
2: What's screech?
1: It's hard, hard booze.
2: Oh, okay.
1: Yeah.
2: And then you kiss a trout?
1: A cod. Yeah, that's very much
2: Never
1: a Newfoundland
2: heard of it.
1: Thing.
2: Okay.
1: Okay. This one is more, this is more rural, I think, but definitely East Coast. Replacing the word very with some. Oh, she's some rainy today.
2: Oh, yeah.
1: Oh, she was some windy yesterday, wasn't it?
2: I'm some sad.
1: Yeah.
2: I'm some sad right now.
1: I caught myself doing that after living there for a couple of years. But I still think that's a rural thing, too.
2: I'm some excited about the weekend.
1: Oh. Who's your father? Buddy, meaning everyone. That's a Canadian thing.
2: Buddy?
1: Yeah, buddy at the Tim's this morning.
2: I've been saying buddy my whole life to describe people
1: just
2: who
1: everyone
2: I don't know.
1: Is buddy.
2: Everyone's buddy.
1: And you can be a good guy, you can be a bad guy.
2: Yeah.
1: That's Canadian,
2: yes.
1: though, right? Saying it's slippy outside. But you would even say, instead of slippery, you say slippery. But you say, it's some slippy outside today.
2: Oh, some slippy.
1: Some slippy outside. This is Canadian all across, maybe more rural. How's she going?
2: Yep.
1: How are you now?
2: Yep.
1: That's a big one from where I grew up,
2: too. Okay.
1: And using right as an intensifier. So you could say things like,
2: right.
1: It's right cold out there. So
2: right.
1: rather than some, you'd say right.
2: Oh, I like.
1: Well.
2: I actually like that one.
1: Yeah.
2: Yeah.
1: Yeah. But I think a lot of those are Canadiana, don't you? Some are purely Maritimes.
2: I don't know. I learned a lot.
1: Did you?
2: Yeah, I learned a lot.
1: Come from away
2: now. I learned the whole, whatever that. The trout kissing thing was.
1: Getting screeched in. That's purely
2: cod.
1: Newfoundland.
2: Sorry,
1: Labrador.
2: Cod, not trout.
1: No, it's not a trout.
2: Okay.
1: Yeah, they're on the ocean.
2: I'm right, learnt good.
1: You're some learning.

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1: Well, things aren't looking too bad on the drive as you head out on the Toronto-bound side of the QEW. There's a bit of a bunch up now as you make your way through Fruitland. It is heavy as you go over the Burlington Skyway Bridge, and at Fairview, we're dealing with a stall taking out the right lane, adding to the volume through that stretch. We're still watching a problem in town on Victoria at 8th. 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
1: You remember Kristen Cavallari, the reality show star?
2: Yes.
1: Like Laguna Beach and stuff?
2: Laguna Beach, The Hills. She's now like a fashion designer.
1: Yeah.
2: She's an author. She's done a lot of stuff since then.
1: Yeah.
2: Yeah.
1: Well, an interesting thing. I'd like to hear your thoughts on this, on something that she's doing with raising her kids. She will fly first class when they go on a family vacation, say. And she makes her kids fly coach. So her reason is, I don't want them thinking just because they grew up in a fortunate household that they're not going to have to work for what they want. And she's like, something as little as being able to fly first class as opposed to flying coach. And I was kind of mixed on it because I'm like, you want to teach your kids that, yeah, you know, you got to work hard for what you want in life. Nothing's going to just be handed to you. But you're going away, flying away as a family. You might want to sit together.
2: I think that... I feel like she's using that as an excuse.
1: To not have to buy four first class tickets?
2: When really she's just a little on the maybe high maintenance side, which is fine, which is not, if that's how you are, that's how you are.
1: Yeah.
2: And she's like, I'm not flying coach. So I'm flying first class, but I'm not paying for my kids to do it because I kind of want to be alone and enjoy my flight.
1: See, that's even worse then. Because as a family, you've got to be together.
2: That's where my brain goes. Then again, I personally would never choose to fly first class, like, because I just can't afford it.
1: Oh, no. If you could afford it, you would be flying first class, but I'd be paying for my kids to as well.
2: I don't know. I feel like
1: I've never flown first class, for the record.
2: I feel like I don't need it. But then again, it's because I've never done it.
1: Well, that's it.
2: I don't know. This is a tricky one.
1: It is a tricky one.
2: I don't have the money to I'm never flying first class. Okay. Never.
1: Well, unless Team MC Hammer wins the lottery.
2: Yeah.
1: Yeah.
2: But if we're flying, like, I want to be with my kids.
1: Exactly. You want to make sure her kids are like between, I think, 10 and 13.
2: Yeah, like they're still little.
1: They're still little. They're
2: not, it's not like we're not talking like 20-year-old kids here.
1: Yeah. Oh, if it was my 20-year-old kid, I'd be like,
2: you're paying for me.
1: You're in 45D. Yeah. You know, I'll be up in row A.
2: But like when they're still like
1: little, you want to be with them.
2: Yeah.
1: Yeah.
2: I couldn't imagine not flying with them.
1: And I was kind of mixed on it.
2: In fact, I did the opposite. Sorry, I just interrupted you. And I paid to make sure that we sat together on our last flight.
1: Yes. Well,
2: so I did the opposite.
1: By law, I think that the airlines in Canada have to try their best to accommodate where families with children have to be together.
2: I couldn't take that chance. I couldn't take the risk.
1: No, I'm right there with you. Because they, especially with our kids, my boy's a little bit better, but flying can be a nerve-wracking experience.
2: Absolutely.
1: Stressful.
2: Yes.
1: So like, you want to be with them.
2: Yeah.
1: So I think I like her idea of you got to work hard for what you want.
2: Yeah. But like, come
1: on. Put that in a different example.
2: Yes.
1: Yes.
2: Yes.
1: Yeah. Pay for them to go first class. Or you sit and coach with the rest of us normal people.
2: Yeah.
1: Yeah. 32A. Let's go.

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1: Melanie, these have been described as grandma and grandpa flavors.
2: Okay.
1: Like olden style flavors.
2: Okay.
1: And I'm here to defend a lot of these.
2: All right.
1: Because they're just great flavors.
2: Okay.
1: Starting with black licorice. I like it more than red licorice.
2: Oh.
1: Yeah.
2: I do not.
1: You don't like black licorice?
2: No, I don't. Which is very weird. Usually Italians do enjoy black licorice because of the anisette.
1: Mm-hmm.
2: But no, I'm not a big fan of it.
1: Okay.
2: I would much rather the red licorice.
1: The next one, we had a texter say this one, and it was second on the list, and I do believe your husband just had it.
2: Oh, is it rum raisin?
1: Rum raisin is a grandpa flavor.
2: He could have got any flavor he wanted at the Avondale Dairy Bar. He goes with rum raisin. Even the person working there was like, I'm sorry, what?
1: I beg your pardon?
2: Yeah, let me just like dig out the tub from 1947.
1: How about butter pecan? Butter pecan. I like it. Pecan.
2: Yeah.
1: I think that's not grandpa flavor.
2: It's a butter tart.
1: Yeah.
2: Yeah, butter tarts never go out of style.
1: Prune. I don't really need prunes. It's not a great flavor, but it's not.
2: I would say like once every now and then I could use a couple prunes in my life.
1: Yeah. Molasses. I think molasses has a nice flavor. No?
2: It's okay.
1: Maple walnut. Is that a grandpa?
2: These are all grandpa.
1: Maple walnut's pretty good. I wouldn't choose it, but it's a pretty good flavor.
2: It's okay.
1: Bran muffins. I am fine with a bran muffin, but like if I've got a lemon poppy seed or if I've got, you know, like I'd even probably take a blueberry muffin over that.
2: I will eat a bran muffin, but it's got to be warm and it's got to have butter on it.
1: Yeah.
2: That's like the real grandma way.
1: The next one I know you hate, but it's one of my favorites, and that would be sardines. I love sardines.
2: You know, I shouldn't say that I hate sardines because I don't really know what they taste like. I imagine like salty fish. Is that sardine?
1: Yeah, but like not, don't take away some of the salt. It's just really nice, and they're so good for you.
2: But, okay.
1: Yeah, horseradish was next.
2: Oh, I love horseradish.
1: Horseradish is one of my favorite things. Yeah. I'm the only person in my house that eats it.
2: Well, I mean, to be fair, it is an acquired taste.
1: I think it's just nice.
2: It's quite spicy.
1: It's got some potency.
2: Yeah.
1: Yeah, but it's like horseradish, give me the wasabi. It's like one of my favorite things.
2: Yeah, I like both.
1: Yeah. Butterscotch. That's not a grandpa flavor. Yes, butterscotch is delicious.
2: It is. Sorry, it is.
1: What about a root beer?
2: Yeah, that all of these, check.
1: But they're good.
2: Yeah, they're good. I mean, butterscotch is fine. I think a lot of them are just really boring, if I'm being honest.
1: If you're just not your favorites. What about a good old-fashioned peppermint? Peppermint's lovely.
2: Just when I'm like, what more are there? You say another one and I'm like, oh yeah.
1: How about this one? Oh no, go ahead.
2: No, peppermint is so grandpa flavor.
1: I love peppermint.
2: Like I think of peppermint and like tobacco.
1: Okay.
2: Like that's my grandpa.
1: Like a menthol? Is that what you're talking about?
2: I guess, but he did cigars.
1: Oh,
2: like, it was
1: okay.
2: Like cigars, but like his office smelled like peppermint too.
1: Okay. And we're going to end it on this one. 90s kids might feel a little bit attacked by this.
2: Oh.
1: Neapolitan ice cream.
2: Yeah, that is so old school.
1: But that's not grandpa.
2: Neapolitan ice cream is the worst ice cream. Like, if I asked my husband to bring home some ice cream because I had a hankering,
1: yeah,
2: and he brought home Neapolitan, I would be furious with
1: really?
2: Him. It's so boring. It's just vanilla, chocolate, or straw. I don't want any of those.
1: Really?
2: At least bring, like, give me, like, an Oreo, like, something.
1: Okay, so Neapolitan's off the list.
2: Done.
1: It's a grandpa flavor, apparently.
2: Yeah.

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1: 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We're still dealing with this issue in the area of Victoria and 8th, dealing with a crash. On the Toronto-bound side of the QEW, you're going to find volume from Nikola Tesla continues over the Burlington Skyway Bridge, volume through Burlington and Oakville. 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I'm Alexis Feiger, and that's your Dream 105.7 traffic.
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1: My kids have been with their grandparents all week. And last night was my husband and I, our last night. Mm-hmm. Or last night before they come home today. And we're having one of those nights where he's like, what do you want for dinner? I'm like, I don't know. Like, what do you want for dinner? We've been cooking. We've been eating a lot of meals that we enjoy together, which has been nice. But last night he was like, I don't want to cook. I'm like, me neither. And he's like, should we order in? I'm like, I don't know what I want. So I was like, hey, how do you feel about girl dinner?
2: Yeah.
1: Have you ever had girl dinner, Curtis?
2: No, but my wife does. I need boy dinner.
1: I don't know. I don't know if you know what girl dinner is.
2: Oh, I know what girl dinner is. My wife does girl dinner. If she's alone, she'll just do a girl dinner on her own. I'm like, that's the least fun thing in the world.
1: No, it was not the least fun thing in the world.
2: Okay, tell me what your girl dinner was.
1: My husband, Brad, he was like, I could do girl dinner every night.
2: Okay.
1: He loved girl dinner.
2: Ah.
1: So we had like a whole bunch. Okay, we had spicy salami, and then we had kielbasa as well, and we had some capicola.
2: Yeah.
1: So we made, like, chopped up a whole bunch of meat. I had an Asiago cheese and a Parmesan cheese, and we cut that up.
2: Mm-hmm.
1: I had a whole bunch of different types of crackers. I had fettuccine chips. Yeah. Put that all out
2: it's
1: as well.
2: It's called charcuterie.
1: Yes, it is. I had a bunch of hummuses. I had a buffalo dip that I had made that had to be eaten. Put that out. Some hummus, some pickles, like a whole bunch of pickles.
2: Yeah.
1: I had a whole bunch of like leftover fruit that I had that needed to be eaten.
2: I will say your girl dinner's better than most other ones that I've seen.
1: It was basically like
2: a
1: glorified
2: board.
1: Charcuterie.
2: Yeah.
1: Put it all, but it was like everything. Even like I had chocolate almonds.
2: Yep.
1: I had some like fun Oreos that needed to be eaten. We put everything that we had that was left out on a plate and ate it while we watched a show.
2: Nice.
1: And I'm like, why am I not doing girl dinner more? Oh, I had peaches too. I had some like leftover local peaches that I cut up on. I'm trying to think of everything I had. Oh, I had the last bit of a cheese ball that I'd gotten from Farm Boy.
2: Nice.
1: It was just a little mixture of everything.
2: Yeah.
1: Put it out and we just snacked on it while watching a show. I'm like, where have I been? I haven't been doing girl dinner because I don't get girl dinner because I'm mom making dinner for the kids and making sure everybody's eating what they like to eat.
2: Yeah, I hear you.
1: And I never get to do anything that I want.
2: I'm same boat, man. Same
1: now,
2: boat.
1: Now I'm kind of like, hey, if I just, you know, if my husband, even when he gets home, he makes like the kids and himself something.
2: You could have a girl dinner.
1: I can just make myself.
2: Yeah, I think your girls would like that, though. The problem with I love charcuterie. I think it's fantastic, but it's not a main. It's not a meal. Like all of that, it sounds fantastic as a snack. But then in about 2 hours, I want to order some wings.
1: Oh,
2: you know what I mean?
1: Really?
2: Yeah.
1: No. You just got to like load up on all the cured meats and cheeses. You don't need anything else. You need like meat and potatoes, like that's
2: or like a full dinner. Yeah,
1: oh.
2: that's just where my brain goes. Like my wife will do something very similar to what you did. Like yours was sounded really good, like fancy. My wife will just go, oh, this, and this.
1: Just like throw it all on a plate.
2: Yeah, and it's just like here, it's just easy. And I'm like, you had an opportunity to have anything you wanted in the world.
1: Mm-hmm.
2: And we only get those opportunities every so often, right?
1: Right, right.
2: That's where it's like, I haven't had this place in a long time. I haven't had pho or I haven't had wings or
1: right.
2: That's when I want to, when I get my chance, I'm ordering in.
1: I like to graze, I've learned. Like,
2: yes.
1: I like to just like pick at food for a while. I'm a big appetizer person. Like, I would rather have appetizers than just a main meal.
2: Oh, I do love.
1: Because that's what this was. It was like buffalo dip. Like, we had everything. It was just like a whole bunch of apps.
2: Yeah. If it's a full appy night, then I'm good with it. But that to me is like one, the charcuterie is one app. Then I would be like, yeah, now we need some popcorn chicken. You had the buffalo dip. That's good.
1: Mm-hmm.
2: Maybe some bruschetta.
1: Mm-hmm.
2: Like I need more than just charcutes.
1: Oh.
2: Yeah.
1: I don't know.
2: It's just me.
1: I think you're having the wrong charcutes there, but.

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1: We're still dealing with an in-town issue reported in the area of Victoria and 8th, seeing heavy volume through that stretch. Your Toronto-bound side of the QEW, you're going to find some volume now as you make your way through Fruitland. It is slow past Nikola Tesla, continues over the Skyway, volume through Burlington and Oakville. 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
2: Heads up, we're dealing with some road work on the eastbound Westchester ramp to the southbound 406. The right lane is blocked. And some good news in town on Victoria in the area of 8th. Problems we had through that stretch look to be in the process of clearing. Your Toronto-bound QEW still dealing with the regular volume. 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Offer ends August 12th. I'm Alexis Viger, and that's your Dream 105.7 traffic.
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1: This is the word that we... the word that we need to remove from our vocabulary.
2: Okay.
1: And every time I have said this sentence or I've written it down, I have used the word that we need to be removing from our vocabulary.
2: Why do we need to remove it from our vocab again?
1: So the word that I'm talking about,
2: okay,
1: is should.
2: Oh, just do it.
1: Should.
2: Yeah.
1: But then when I was just about to say to you, we should remove this word from our vocabulary.
2: Okay.
1: The word is should.
2: We will remove the word should from
1: our... We need to is what I said instead. We get to. I like that.
2: Yeah.
1: So every time you say should, they say that you're hitting save on your own life. You'll never come back to it.
2: Right.
1: So you do it on every app. You save the recipe. You heart the workout. You bookmark the post that's supposed to change your life.
2: Yeah.
1: And it felt like progress when you did it, but everything just kind of stayed the same afterwards.
2: Right.
1: Because should is like the spoken version of the save button.
2: Right.
1: We should. But really, we're skipping to the part where we actually do it.
2: That's right.
1: Right?
2: Yeah, that makes sense.
1: But, like, I don't know about that. I implore you to try to remove the word should from your vocabulary for, like, 10 minutes.
2: Yeah.
1: It's probably really, really hard to do.
2: I think so. Yeah, I think so.
1: Right?
2: But, again, if you replace it with get to or... you know, something along those lines.
1: I think that with that one, it's I have to do this, I have to do that. Instead, you're supposed to flip it to I get to.
2: Right.
1: Which, honestly, I need to do that more, too.
2: Yeah. Yeah.
1: I get to go for a big drive today.
2: Yeah. Well, you get to see your kids after a big drive.
1: I get to go to the hospital today.
2: You do, to help one of them hopefully get a cast at least shortened.
1: Yeah.
2: And then remove.
1: These are all things this morning. I was like, I have to do this. I have to do that. No, I get to do this.
2: Yeah.
1: I get to make homemade burgers for dinner because we have ground beef.
2: Good call.
1: That is in the fridge that needs to be made.
2: Homemade burgers? Let's go.
1: And it's one of those things like, I'm with ground beef, you're like, do we do tacos? Do we do a bolognese? Or do we do meatloaf? Or do we do burgers? That's it.
2: Yeah.
1: What else can you do with ground beef?
2: Oh, just a nice, easy mince with some potatoes, but that's not really your style.
1: No.
2: Like, yeah. But a nice mince dinner for the Scots out there and the English? Yeah.
1: What about nachos?
2: Nachos? But you don't go through enough meat when you do nachos. That's where, like, if you have, like, 1 pound of beef left.
1: Yeah.
2: Like, if you got a big old family pack,
1: right,
2: burgers are the way to go.
1: Yeah, that's true. I do.
2: And I'm assuming it's going to be, I shouldn't make this assumption.
1: Oh.
2: But I know you don't often barbecue. So it'll be Bradley doing it.
1: Yes.
2: So you get to relax for 5 minutes while Bradley gets to barbecue.
1: I should learn

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2: Heads up, we're dealing with some road work on the eastbound Westchester ramp to the southbound 406. The right lane is blocked. And some good news in town on Victoria in the area of 8th. Problems we had through that stretch look to be in the process of clearing. Your Toronto-bound QEW still dealing with the regular volume. 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I'm Alexis Weiger, and that's your Dream 105.7 traffic.
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1: How many of these stay out of trouble tricks did you use as a kid? Or how many have your kids, do you think they've used these on you?
2: Oh.
1: Yeah.
2: Okay.
1: We all did a lot of these.
2: I mean, yeah. I've had tricks up my sleeves.
1: Oh, yeah. Starting with blaming the pet. Oh, the lamp? No, the dog hit it. Or the cat.
2: That's genius.
1: Yeah.
2: I didn't grow up really with pets, like with cats, but they didn't do anything.
1: Yeah. Feigning complete amnesia on things. I don't know. I don't remember that even happening.
2: Can I tell you something really funny? I have a vivid memory of getting out of my bed when I was a kid. And my dad and my parents kept saying, get back in your bed. Get back. I was like little.
1: Yeah.
2: And then I remember being like in the hallway and my dad being like looking at me standing on the stairs and being like, are you out of bed again? And me being like, no, I'm not out of bed. Like standing there.
1: Yeah.
2: And him being like, you're not out of bed. You're standing right in front of me. And I was like, oh yeah. Like,
1: yeah.
2: I ran back in bed.
1: Yeah.
2: That was just me classic. Just, you know, being like, no, totally like not even thinking that I was doing anything wrong.
1: The best. Calling for a strategic bathroom break. You're getting in trouble. Yeah. I have to go pee.
2: Yes.
1: Thinking that's going to get you out of trouble.
2: Yeah. Well, I mean, you can, but when you got to go, you got to go.
1: Yeah. Blaming mysterious forces. When you were a kid, do you ever do that? The wind must have done it, or I might have been a ghost.
2: Maybe.
1: It might have. What about, did you ever use an academic emergency to try and stay out of trouble? I know, but I really have this project that I've got to get done.
2: Oh, yes.
1: Yeah.
2: Well, because they can't argue that.
1: Yeah.
2: Like, your parents can't say anything
1: if
2: you've got to get your schoolwork done. It's the most important thing.
1: Yeah. Using a delayed reaction. So acting shocked and surprised when confronted with evidence of wrongdoing suggested genuine ignorance. Like,
2: oh, yeah.
1: No, I don't know.
2: Well, you're like stalling while you're doing the mental gymnastics around how am I going to get myself out of this
1: exactly.
2: one. And then you usually find a way to.
1: Yeah. Enlisting an adult, like an adult helper, like an ally. Going to your auntie.
2: Oh.
1: And trying to get them to help get you out of trouble. We all did that at some point, right?
2: I think about it now with like my nieces and my nephews. Like if they came to me to try to get out of trouble, I would help them.
1: Oh, 100%.
2: I would 100%. It's not even a question.
1: No, I'm totally.
2: I'd be like, your dad is my brother.
1: Yeah.
2: Like, I'm so sorry for you.
1: I'm going to get you out of this. No problem.
2: Yeah, I got you.
1: Yeah.

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1: I want to see if your kids play this game, because my kids seem to really enjoy this game.
2: Okay.
1: I have named it, maybe it needs renamed.
2: Okay.
1: But I've named it Garbage Bin Jenga.
2: Okay.
1: Garbage Bin Jenga.
2: So they're basically playing a game of Jenga, but using the garbage bins?
1: Close.
2: Okay.
1: Yeah. So imagine the game of Jenga. Now, I'm not suggesting they're pulling pieces from the bottom of the garbage and putting it on top.
2: The top. Yeah.
1: They're just doing the putting it on the top. My kids will layer. I went to go and throw something in my trash yesterday, and this isn't the first time this has happened.
2: Okay.
1: And it was overflowing and teetering to a point where I'm like, people are actively trying to place this so that they don't even not that I expect my kids to even do the garbage.
2: Hold on. You're talking putting garbage in the garbage can.
1: Yes. But building it up so high, and you're building it, it starts to teeter like a Jenga thing, and you're like, this is going to tip over, and then I'm going to have to clean the whole thing. I don't even expect them to do the garbage.
2: Right.
1: Not even my 14-year-old. I'll take care of the garbage. Garbage is gross. Let a fella know, hey, the garbage is full.
2: You're supposed to know.
1: Yeah.
2: You got to be checking it more.
1: I suppose so.
2: You got to be putting more things in the garbage so that you see.
1: Well, they're home all day too, right? I've been going through more garbage. I was so excited because, you know, garbage is a big deal when you're an adult.
2: Yeah.
1: I was like, ooh, we were away on our off garbage week.
2: Yeah.
1: So our garbage for garbage pickup this week is going to be so small.
2: Right. No, when you're home more, the garbage is way more full.
1: Oh, my Lord.
2: Garbage is something that my husband and I agreed that he would take care of.
1: Yeah, it's a blue job in my house,
2: Well,
1: too.
2: He's got stuff he does. I've got stuff I do. Okay,
1: yeah.
2: So garbage is his thing. But while it's been summer, it's not his thing. It's my thing because it gets changed so much. Like, I can't wait for him to get home to do it. So
1: right.
2: I always just have to do it.
1: Yeah.
2: I am changing the garbage constantly in my house.
1: I feel like it's almost daily.
2: It's daily.
1: Yeah.
2: It's daily. I'm changing it.
1: Are your girls playing Garbage Bin Jenga, though, where they're building it up so that it's, like, teetering and flipping and flopping?
2: Yeah.
1: Yeah.
2: But I feel like I put more garbage in than they do.
1: Okay. Well, you're not playing Garbage Bin Jenga by yourself.
2: I don't think... Oh, no. Like, I know when it's getting full, and then I change
1: it.
2: Because I'm doing, like, most of the majority of the cooking and cleaning at my house.
1: Yeah.
2: So I know when the garbage is full.
1: Same, same. But I just... Yeah. At least I just want them to tell me. Tell me when the garbage is full. So then I can take care of it.
2: You need to be checking it more often.
1: I check. They're just human little waste...
2: Listen, on the other side of the fence here, at least they're cleaning up after themselves.
1: At least they're throwing it in the garbage.
2: They could be leaving garbage all over your house. Then what would that be called?
1: Garbage scavenger hunt.
2: Yeah, no, we don't want that. I would rather the Jenga than the scavenger hunt.
1: I think that's true.
2: Yeah.
1: The scavenger hunt is with the dishes that are just all around the house.
2: Oh, and then you've got dishwasher Jenga.
1: Yeah, oh. When is the first day of school?

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1: If you're waking up, you're like, achy. My joints are achy.
2: Mm.
1: It could be caused by these foods and drinks. Just wanted to throw this out there.
2: Okay.
1: Having an ultra-processed food high in your diet, that's going to do it.
2: Yeah.
1: Causing inflammation.
2: Yes.
1: Cured and processed meats.
2: Ooh.
1: But I like those.
2: I know. I don't eat them often,
1: prosciutto.
2: I will say. Oh, I love charcuterie.
1: Yeah.
2: It's my jam.
1: Love it. Lots of fried foods can do it.
2: Yeah.
1: Gluten for some people.
2: Mm.
1: You might have a gluten intolerance. You might not be, so that's something to take a look at. Of course, alcohol is on there as well.
2: Dehydrates.
1: Yeah.
2: Yeah.
1: So after reading this yesterday.
2: Yeah.
1: I decided.
2: What did you go eat and drink, Curtis?
1: Did I eat any processed? Nope. I've decided, it's just because I'm in my 40s. That's what I've decided.
2: Nope.
1: Just because I'm in my 40s.
2: But you don't have to live that way, though.
1: No. And I don't eat that much ultra-processed food.
2: No, I know. So for me, I mean, remember I told you that I tried a new workout this week?
1: Yes.
2: Which I did a full body 12-minute HIIT workout at my house, and it was so intense.
1: Yeah.
2: It took me 3 days for my joints to stop aching before I could actually do the workout again. I go in and I'm like, I can do this every single day. Yeah. Like, it's 12 minutes.
1: Yeah.
2: But it was so intense that I had to wait 3 days until I did. I finally did it again yesterday.
1: Because you're in your...
2: No. It was because... No, I refuse to believe that. Listen, 40 is young. 40,
1: oh, yeah.
2: Your joints should not be hurting that much at age 40.
1: How long did it take for you to get over that workout?
2: Well, that's... But that's because I haven't used those joints and bones in a while,
1: totally.
2: Or muscles in a while.
1: No, so 100%.
2: Now I'm fine. And I did it again yesterday. Do I hurt this morning? No. It's just because I had to work them
1: out
2: in.
1: Out of 10, what's
2: zero.
1: Your pain?
2: Zero. I have zero pain today.
1: A zero?
2: Zero. I don't feel it in my joints at all. All it took was a couple days just to get my muscles used to that hit.
1: Yep.
2: I did it again yesterday. I feel fine. Tomorrow might be a different story, but I'm going to keep doing it.

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Good morning, it's Kayla. Now, whether it was a regular weekend or if it was a long weekend, I hope it was a good one. I hope you made the best of it. I know Sunday with all that rain. Ugh. And I was actually at Ribfest. I was at Montebello Park. So if I did see you, it was great to see you. I was there Saturday and Sunday. I was there on stage announcing the bands. I had a great time. Saturday, it was just so hot. It was gross. And then Sunday with all the rain, gross as well. and yeah, hopefully you had a good one. I had an extra long weekend because I wasn't here on Friday. And somehow, I'm even more tired today. Make that make sense. Waves of Blue, it's on Dream 105.7.

0: the best.
1: Yes, good morning. Happy Tuesday. It's Kayla. Now, today we are getting a full day of sunshine. Just sunshine, and it's going to be a gorgeous summer day. 26 this afternoon, but with the Humidex, it's going to feel around 31, 32, so not too bad. Nothing compared to Saturday. Whew, that was a hot one. Right now, we're sitting at 21, and here's a song perfect for a day like today. It's Zara Larsson with Lush Life on Dream 105.7. Good morning.

in case you're in or around this area, the town of Lincoln is reporting a temporary road closure. This is according to our friends over at 610 CKTB. So make sure you follow them or even visit their website to make sure you're staying up to date. So Niagara Police have closed Victoria Avenue at Martindale Road and 8th Ave. This is due to a motor vehicle collision. Now they're asking drivers to avoid the area if they can and prepare to detour. Northbound traffic is being detoured on Martindale Road and southbound traffic is being detoured on 8th Avenue. Teddy Swims, Mr. Know-It-All, is on Dream.

Dream 105.7. Good morning. It's Kayla, and this is exciting. Starting today, right through until Friday, guess who has tickets for you to see Usher and Chris Brown on the R&B tour, which, by the way, is coming to Rogers Stadium August 11th. Iko. So if you want to get your hands on those tickets, you better be listening this afternoon, and good luck.

What's up? Another bridge closure for today. It's all about Bridge 5, Glendale Ave, today from now until 4 p.m. So just in case you're going to be in or around that area, keep in mind, once again, Bridge 5, Glendale Ave, closures happening for today. Kelly Clarkson, Breakaway, Dream 105.7. Good morning.

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1: 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Officials say these incidents could have been prevented by getting a locate. Avoid risky digs and always click before you dig. 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

Hey, good morning. It's Gayla, and coming up, we are going to talk about, you ready for this? Boomer advice that aged about as well as a carton of milk. Yeah, I got that advice on the way, but first, here's Wanted on Dream 105.7.

Okay, so I came across this this list of boomer advice, and it's all thanks to BuzzFeed. They asked a whole bunch of millennials to share the most, well, baffling pieces of, quote, wisdom they've ever received. Some of these you may have already heard. Others, they might be brand spanking new. According to boomers, they say, just stop going to the movies and you'll be able to buy a house. I mean, sure, yeah, but the list is a little bit bigger. Stop buying coffee. That's another big one. Just adding on to the list here. Walk into a business, hand the manager your resume, and you'll get hired. If only it worked like that nowadays, right? According to boomers, buy a starter home in the expensive part of town. Name your company with an A so it appears first in the phone book. So once again, if you're just tuning in, we're talking about advice thanks to boomers, because BuzzFeed, they had this thing where they asked millennials to share the most, I guess, baffling, in their words, pieces of wisdom that they've ever heard. Another piece of advice, spend $40,000 on your wedding because that's what people do. I think the price has gone up, if you ask me. Also, according to boomers, don't worry about whether you can afford kids. There's never a perfect time. I've heard that before. And also, according to boomers, less than 3 cigarettes a day and you're fine. Oh, okay. Shawn Mendes and Camila Cabello. It's Dream.

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Good morning, it's Kayla. If you haven't heard, and this was announced less than a week ago, actually, after doing a couple of years of movies, music, interviews, and plenty, and I mean plenty, of red carpet appearances, Ariana Grande has made the decision to step back from the spotlight once her Eternal Sunshine tour wraps in London on September the 1st. And of course, the decision comes as fans continue to express concern about her health, especially following the release of her latest music video, Petal, which sparked a whole lot of discussion online. And I promise I will have more on this story coming up around 12:10 during What's Trending. Oh yeah, there's more to the story. But first, someone who Ariana Grande has collaborated with plenty of times. It's The Weeknd. Call Out My Name on Dream 105.7.

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1: Okay, you're

Do you love eggs? Better yet, do you like eggs? And the reason why I'm bringing eggs up, which, by the way, eggs you can have at any time of the day. Don't ever let someone stop you from having eggs in the afternoon or even in the evening. Breakfast for dinner always hits the right spot. Well, science has ranked the healthiest ways to eat eggs. And this is according to nutrition experts. Poached eggs takes the gold medal. Yeah, 72 calories, they say, and more than 6 grams of protein. So if you love eggs and you're looking for a healthier way to eat them, nutrition experts, they say poached eggs. Boiled eggs came in second, followed by eggs fried in butter, eggs fried in olive or avocado oil, and in last place, and this hurts my heart, scrambled eggs loaded with milk and butter. Scrambled eggs, once again, according to nutrition experts, scrambled eggs with butter and milk clock in at about 128 calories and 13 grams of fat. So, there you go. Poached eggs are the best ways to eat eggs, followed by boiled eggs, fried, then scrambled. Yeah. R. Kells now. It's

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It's Kayla, and I love this song so much. This next song, that is. And no, it's not because it's basically the lead song from that new Netflix movie, Voicemails for Isabel. It's just because it's such a good song. Robin's Dancing on My Own is on Dream 105.7.

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It's Kayla, and coming up around 12:10, what's trending? Today, we are talking about People Magazine's World's Most Beautiful Woman. That's right, they have themselves a new actress on the cover. Plus, we're also talking Ariana Grande and more. But first, somebody that I used to know is on Dream.

0: What's Trending with Kayla.
1: Taylor Sheridan's latest series, Dutton Ranch, has become one of the biggest streaming successes of the year, despite facing several behind-the-scenes challenges before and during production. The show earned strong reviews from critics, receiving a certified fresh rating on Rotten Tomatoes, while viewers continue to tune in each week. The season finale drew 827 million minutes watched, helping the series reach an impressive total of more than 6 billion minutes viewed during its 8-week run. The success of Dutton Ranch proves that audiences remain invested in the Yellowstone universe, with familiar stars returning alongside a new cast. Even after creative changes and production issues, the series has emerged as a major global hit and has strengthened the future of the franchise, with more spin-offs expected. Anne Hathaway has been named People Magazine's World's Most Beautiful Woman of 2026, earning the cover of the publication's annual special issue celebrating beauty, influence, and cultural impact. The honor comes at a particularly successful moment in Anne's career. Now 43 years old, the actress has returned to the spotlight with two of the year's biggest releases, starring in The Devil Wears Prada 2 and Christopher Nolan's The Odyssey, where she portrays Penelope, one of Greek mythology's most iconic characters. Beyond her professional achievements, Anne is also preparing for a new chapter in her personal life as she's expecting her third child. For decades, Anne has remained one of Hollywood's most admired stars, praised not only for her performances, but also for her elegance, versatility, and enduring popularity. Being chosen as People's World's Most Beautiful Woman adds another milestone to a career that continues to evolve more than two decades after she first rose to international fame. And after 2 years of movies, music, interviews, and what feels like thousands of red carpets, Ariana Grande is taking a step back from the spotlight once her Eternal Sunshine tour wraps in London on September the 1st. A rep for Ariana says, quote, "She looks forward to finishing the tour and ending it on a high note, then taking a much-deserved break from public-facing work and appearances, which has led to endless ongoing public scrutiny. This tour has been a beautiful experience for her. She loves her fans and has loved every minute of this tour so much." The decision comes as fans continue to express concern about Ariana's health, especially following the release of her latest music video, Petal, which sparked a wave of discussion online. Ariana's physical appearance and overall health has been a topic of public discussion in recent years. However, fans won't have to wait too long to see her on screen again. Ariana is set to appear alongside Ben Stiller and Robert De Niro in the comedy Father-in-Law, which arrives in theaters this November. That's it for What's Trending. Aiko has more for your entertainment updates at 4:30.
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0: Making your day fly by. Join the dream team. One after another.

What's going on? It's Kayla. Lots of sunshine for us today. Now this afternoon, it is going to be a gorgeous summer day. Getting up to 27-ish degrees, but it's going to feel more like 30, 31 around there with the Humidex. Right now, we're sitting at 25. So pretty much what we're looking at, what we're feeling, that's going to be the majority of our Tuesday. So not too, too bad. In the overnight, though, temperature will dip a bit down to 17. And then by tomorrow morning, 19 degrees, sunshine. And then in the afternoon, 27 degrees with even more sunshine. So pretty much today and tomorrow, identical. I'm loving it. Days like today, summer days like today, I like it a lot. Martin Garrix now with Ed Sheeran. 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

Yes, and don't forget that coming up this afternoon and every afternoon this week, starting today, you can win yourself tickets to see Usher Raymond and Chris Brown together. They are on the R&B tour, August 11th at Rogers Stadium. And this, for me, is nothing but nostalgia because when I was in high school, it was nothing but Usher and Chris Brown. So, triple, if not more, doses of nostalgia right here. If you're like me, you love Usher, you love Chris Brown, and you want to see them on the R&B tour, August 11th, taking over Rogers Stadium. Be listening with Aiko this afternoon to win, and good luck. Doja Cat now with Say So, and it's on Dream 105.7.

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It's Kayla, and here's a story that you don't hear every day. So there's this guy out in Jacksonville, and he checked his receipt when he went to a 7-Eleven store, and he knew, okay? He knew right then and there that he had main character energy. I say that because, get this, he spent exactly $7.11 at 7-Eleven at 7:11 p.m., on 7-11, July 11. Yeah. What? What did I just tell you? All these numbers. So obviously, he didn't cash it in for a Slurpee refill. Instead, he got the receipt and he framed it. Yep, he framed the receipt, wrinkles and all. Now, most people would have just tossed the receipt in a parking lot or garbage can if you're an honest person. But this man saw some destiny ahead of him. And he was like, you know what? This may never happen again. I spent $7.11 at 7-Eleven on 7:11 p.m. on July 11th. And there you have it, a framed receipt. I mean, he could have at least iron it or something. It's all wrinkled, but it's the thought that counts, right? Dream 105.7.

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I tell you, someone out there sprinkled some good luck dust over country music, because country music right now is killing it. I'm Kayla. We have Ella Langley, literally my favorite artist right now besides Morgan Wallen. Her single, Choosing Texas, the longest running number one by a female artist, 16 weeks on the charts, and Morgan's latest album, I'm the Problem, which is an amazing album, that shot back to number one once again on the Billboard charts, and it's been number one now for 14 weeks. So like I said, someone out there has been sprinkling country music with some good luck dust.

Got a text request for this one at 905-685-1057. It's for Pink with Get the Party Started. It's one of my favorites. And it's on Dream 105.7.

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It's Caitlin. Don't forget about that Bridge 5 closure. So Bridge 5, Glendale Ave, that bridge is closed today from now until 4 p.m. So again, Bridge 5, Glendale Ave, closed today from now until 4 p.m. Tame Impala now with Jenny. 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

Cristiano Ronaldo, now that World Cup is over, he can finally focus on his upcoming wedding to Georgina Rodriguez. It feels like they're already married because they've been together for so long. They have this massive family, gorgeous couple. Well, as they're preparing for a huge wedding celebration, which is rumored to be in Portugal, in his hometown, there's also a rumored guest list. And this guest list is packed with major names. I'm talking from sports to music to entertainment. Apparently, Drake is on this this list, which I'm lost for words because I just don't know the connection between Cristiano Ronaldo and Drake, other than when Portugal came to Toronto. But hey, it is what it is. Jennifer Lopez is on this this list, and she's single. You also have Vin Diesel, which again, I don't know how this name got on the list. And the list just continues with, like I said, massive names between sports, music, and entertainment. So now I'm wondering if Drake is rumored to be on this list, and J-Lo and Vin Diesel. I wonder if Beyonce and Jay-Z will be on this list. Do you think? It's possible, right? I mean, they know everyone. Jumpin', jumpin', Dream 105.7. Ladies.

over the years, we have seen so many online trends. Now, Asta posted this list over the weekend on our Facebook page at Dream 105.7. And it's just a little walk down memory lane with trends, some trends that are now considered forgotten. My heart hurts. Silly bands. Planking. Do you remember planking? Yeah, that came out back in 2011. Then we go to the cinnamon challenge, where people would put cinnamon on their spoon and try to eat it. That came out in 2012. You had the ice bucket challenge at 2014. Then you had the Snapchat dog filter, which was one of my favorites. That was in 2016. Then you had the mannequin challenge, another one of my favorites in 2016 as well. And fidget spinners. So again, full list up now on our Facebook page.

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It's Kayla. Enjoy the rest of this gorgeous afternoon. We will chat again tomorrow morning at 10. So if you are stuck indoors, try at some point to get out and enjoy the sunshine because it is a gorgeous summer day. Aiko coming in next, but first here's some Post Malone and Swae Lee with Sunflower, and it's on Dream 105.7.

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Noah Kahan, The Great Divide, Dream 105.7. It's Aiko back from the long weekend, and the nicer weather is finally here for us. 27 degrees, feels like 31. Let's go back with Sixpence, None the Richer. They're

Dream 105.7, refresh the hits with Loud Luxury. And are you down? It's 2:12 on your Tuesday afternoon. Have to kind of keep reminding ourselves that today's Tuesday, coming out of a long weekend. Hope it was good for you. You may have started out on a good note with the long weekend, and then Sunday's rain that just did not end really put a damper on things. Not to make light of the situation or anything, but the amount of rainfall that we got in such a short amount of time, we all know, especially here in St. Catharines, got hit really hard. Us in Grimsby, Beamsville, again, very hard. Niagara on the Lake. I think Port Weller as well, which didn't get hit the first time, but definitely got hit the second time. In just a short amount of time, it's just so devastating to know that we all have to deal with such devastation in our basements. And hopefully, you know, you're on the right path with your insurance company, or maybe you're like me and haven't yet talked to anybody yet. There are so many claims out there. I get it. They're super busy. So hopefully, you know, we'll get our situation kind of set in the right direction this week, but it really is been a difficult time for sure. So hopefully you're on the right path. I'm Aiko. Speaking of the rain, when we're making plans for summer concerts, especially when it's an outdoor concert, it always is a bit of a gamble, right? We always think about that. And I always think about the Rogers Stadium show with Chris Brown. Was it 2 years ago or was it last year where he got downpoured on the first night? So we are hoping that when he returns to Rogers Stadium, this time with Usher and the R&B tour coming up on August the 11th, that, the sunshine will be in their favor this time around, because, you know, of course, you don't want to be standing out there in the pouring rain at Rogers Stadium. That is definitely something you do not want to do, but you want to be there to bring in all of the music. So here is the thing. I know we gave away tickets a while back on Dream 105.7. We are going to do it again coming up in the 3 o'clock hour, actually for the entire week. So from today through to Friday, be listening in the 3 o'clock hour. I've got your chance to win a pair of tickets to the R&B tour Rogers Stadium coming up on August the 11th. All you need to do is listen for your cue to call right here on Dream. 'Cause I'm-

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Dream 105.7 off her album Butterfly, which celebrates its 30th anniversary next year, by the way. Hard to believe. Honey on Dream 105.7. I'm Aiko, and with music from the Jonas Brothers coming up this hour, Olivia Dean and Miley Cyrus. This is Tyler Shaw. 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

always up for an NSYNC reunion, no matter how small, because Lance Bass and Joey Fatone getting together, working together on this new project. It's a new show, actually. It's called Cocktail Wars. Contestants are like mixologists. And they compete against each other, making, well, the best cocktails. And the prize is like 10 grand. So it's going to be a big show. 10 episodes premiering on E! Starting August the 18th. Cheers!

Sean Desmond. Night like this. It's 2:38. I'm Aiko, Dream 105.7. Tonight's actually going to be cooler, like low of 16 degrees. Tomorrow's low, 22. So tonight, you're really going to feel that difference in temperature for sure. Saturday night at in Port Colborne at H.H. Noel Park was absolutely fantastic for Canal Days. Yeah, it was a little on the humid side, but we were really crossing our fingers for the weather on Saturday, and the rain held out, so that was fantastic. I know Sunday was definitely a different story, but being able to intro Bedouin Sound Clash and then the Strumbellas afterwards on the main stage. Also got to meet the guys from the Port Colborne Sailors, the brand new hockey team. They're under new management now. If you want to go and see their games, their home games are Friday nights. So it's going to be an interesting time in Port Colborne for sure. Lovely, lovely day today as well. 27 degrees, mainly sunny currently. We do have a slight humidex. Feeling more like 31, but it feels nice. You know, it doesn't feel oppressive like some of the humidity humidex days we've had. I could be

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about Time to Talk on Dream 105.7, and you can't really talk about that song without talking about the sample, the iconic 70s track of Stayin' Alive, in which they actually sent the Barry Gibb, the Gibb estate, an actual letter to get permission to sample. And, they didn't think they were going to get a reply back, and because the Gibbs never give permission for this kind of stuff. But Barry loved the song and approved it. You're standing

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0: 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And despite what we kind of see online all the time, there is no tour or plans for an immediate tour anyway for Justin as he continues to take time off. Jesse Reyes, Love in the Dark. 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

R&B tour is getting closer at Rogers Stadium. 51 shows across 26 different stadiums. 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Olivia Rodrigo on Dream. All right, no.

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Ed Sheeran on Dream 105.7. Okay, coming up this hour, be listening for your cue to call to win your way in to see the R&B tour, Usher, Chris Brown, August 11th, Rogers Stadium. And if you have not been to Rogers Stadium yet, of course, we know it's not Rogers. What's the one downtown? Rogers Arena? No, Rogers. You know what I'm talking about. Rogers Center. We're not talking about that one. We're talking about the one up in North York, Rogers Stadium. And I know, I think a lot of people get a little anxious because maybe, A, they haven't been there before and they've heard a lot of negative things about it. First of all, I feel like any kind of venue you go to, you're going to have issues with parking. You're going to have issues with, like, walking and stuff. So I don't think it's really out of the normal when we're talking about Rogers Stadium. However, if I could give you just two tips. If you really do want to park, there is the paid parking lot now. This is something new that they've done this year. You do need to pre-purchase it, though, through Ticketmaster, and you do need to purchase your parking ticket well in advance because they sell out quick because it's not a big parking lot. And number two, bring an empty water bottle. We're just talking like something that is like a small, clear water bottle. If it's open, you can't bring your water in, but you can just bring the actual bottle itself, or just bring something that is pre-sealed and not never opened, and you can bring it in. And there's plenty of water stations around. So that's like the best thing that kind of got me through was just filling up my water bottle over and over again when I was at Rogers Stadium. But listen, your chance to win your way into the R&B tour this hour. Just make sure you're standing by for your chance to win. Dream 105.7 with Gaga.

Hey, thanks so much for the text message that came through. Looks like we've got a collision on the go. Toronto bound on the QEW past Christie in Grimsby. The reason for the slowdown there. Camila Cabello, Never Be the Same. Dream 105.7.

Sean Hook on Dream 105.7. What is the way to a concert goer's heart? Free concert tickets. Yes, courtesy of Dream 105.7. We want to send you to the R&B tour August 11th to see Usher and Chris Brown at the Rogers Stadium. If you have not won from us in the past 30 days, well, then you qualify. All you need to do now is be caller number 10. Caller 10, 905-685-1057. Good luck.

0: Taylor Swift on Dream 105.7 at 3:38. We're going to check your Dream traffic coming up in just a second, but it's a really slow drive right now if you're traveling Toronto bound on the QEW through Grimsby. We had an earlier collision at Christie, and now actually if you're traveling Fort Erie bound on the QEW, we may have another collision right beside it. So that's going to be a fun drive this afternoon. All right, joining me on caller number 10, I've got on the line Karen from Font Hill. Hello, Karen.
1: Hello.
0: Hello. Have you been to many concerts this summer?
1: Not too many, a few.
0: Okay. Well, you know what? You're off to see another one.
1: Awesome.
0: Yes. Karen, Dream 105.7, your concert connection. And we are sending you to the R&B Tour August 11th at the Rogers Center to see Usher and Chris Brown. Congratulations.
1: Thank you so much.
0: You're so welcome. You stay on the line for me, okay?
1: Will do. Thank you.
0: You're welcome. And listen, Dream 105.7, like I said, your concert connection. All this week, your concert connection to the R&B Tour. You can see Usher do this one live. You got it bad.

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1: Good afternoon. Right now, we're going to start off in St. Catharines, where we have Lakeshore Road closed between Bradmond Drive and Chancery Circle. That's east of Vine Street, and that's because of sewer replacement at Walker's Creek. Your detour is Geneva Street to Linwell Road to Niagara Street, and this will be in effect until Friday, August the 7th at 5 p.m. In Lincoln, Victoria Avenue is closed at the CN rail tracks because of flooding. Toronto-bound QEW at Christie Street, we've got a crash reported there causing big delays from Ontario Street, Beamsville. 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Learn more at jumpstart.canadiantire.ca. I'm Lex Tan, and that's your Dream 105.7 traffic.
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There's been a lot of talk about Ariana Grande taking a break after her current tour, and she wanted to address her fans last night at the tour stop in Chicago. I'll let you know what she says coming up next hour in What's Trending. Seven Rings.

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It's Hosier, Too Sweet, Dream 105.7. Okay, on the drive home through Grimsby, it is still a slow drive. Toronto-bound QEW, very heavy now as you approach Bartlett. And just past the Christie Street on-ramp, looks like we still have that collision there, which is also causing delays for Erie-bound if you're traveling through that stretch. Adele, Turning Tables.

It's the latest from Cameron Whitcomb and Kingdom of Fear. 4:13 is the time. Hey, coming up in What's Trending, do you remember the Oprah episode? Well, let me just play you what it is. You get a car and you get a car. Well, country group the Zac Brown Band pulled an Oprah. And can I tell you what they gave away to everyone at their concert? I'm so jealous I wasn't there. Shaggy, Dance and Shout, Dream 105.7.

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1: Starting in Niagara Falls, the 420 at Stanley, we have problems reported there. Police are on scene. Eastbound 420 is slow from Drummond. Northbound Stanley is slow from North Street. Toronto-bound QEW at Christie Street, we have a crash reported there causing delays from Ontario Street, Beamsville. Problems 40-bound QEW at Guelph Line are gone. However, it's still slow from about 3rd Line. 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I'm Lex Tan, and that's your Dream 105.7 traffic.
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0: This is Dream Country.

It's Benson Boone's latest, The Time of My Life. 4:23 is the time. All right, coming up, we still have What's Trending and music standing by from Rosé and Bruno Mars, some APT, also some Miley Cyrus in there right now. We've got Robin. And do you really want

free. Love Luxury Crash on Dream 105.7. All right, coming up in about 6 minutes or so, I've got a look at what's trending. And I don't think this has ever been done at a concert before, ever. When you go to a concert, you pay your ticket, you go to the concert, they put on a great show, everybody leaves happy. I have never gone to a concert where I actually get a gift. A really big, big, expensive gift. I can't even believe what the Zac Brown Band gave to their fans the other night in Boston. I'll give you all the details coming up. Right now, it's Shawn Mendes, If I Can't Have You, on Dream 105.7.

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1: All right, the country group, the Zac Brown Band, just pulled an Oprah. Remember this episode? The infamous, you get a car and you get a car. Okay, so the other night, instead of giving out cars, frontman Zac Brown shocked more than 37,000 fans at the sold-out show at Fenway Park in Boston by giving every single person in attendance a free cruise for two people on the Margaritaville at Sea. Now, whether or not it cost him the actual money or the marketing company or whatever, it cost somebody $40 million to give this prize away to all of the people at Fenway. I can't even imagine something like people must have not even believed him. He made the announcement right before performing the song Same Boat. They wanted to celebrate the band's record-breaking 15th consecutive sellout at the historic ballpark. Could you imagine being at the 14th show, getting nothing, and everybody else at the next concert got a free cruise? Amazing. Also, while on tour, Ariana Grande addressing her fans last night in Chicago on the Eternal Sunshine tour. Mid-show, she brought out her phone and she read this emotional note from her phone. She wanted to clarify the news that she was planning to step back from the public after the tour ends in September. After this continuous online speculation regarding her health and her appearance, Ariana assured fans that her upcoming hiatus was, quote, thoughtful and empowered. It was a choice that she made a long time ago. It was not a reactive or impulsive response to the internet negativity. She stated that multiple truths can coexist and that she needs to set boundaries and take a break. The news came after she withdrew from her upcoming role in the revival of Stephen Sondheim's Sunday in the Park with George, which had been slated for 2027. What's Trending brought to you by George's Greek Village, where friends and family come together for great food. What's Trending heard next with Kayla tomorrow, 12:10, right here on Dream 105.7.
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2: Toronto Bend on the QEW, Christie Street. There's still a report of a crash causing big delays from Ontario Street, Beamsville. The 420 at Stanley, though, looks like problems there have been cleared away. Delays in the area have alleviated. In St. Catharines, Lakeshore Road remains closed east of Vine Street between Bradmont Drive and Chancery Circle, and that's because of sewer replacement until Friday at 5 p.m. Financing a big purchase? 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

Dream 105.7. Okay, it's not getting any better if you're traveling along the Toronto-bound QEW through Grimsby. Actually, it's getting slow from Victoria. All the way back from Victoria, very heavy going through Beamsville and just past Ontario Street. We may have a new collision on the go and then past Christie, that collision that's been there for a while. Dream 105.7, this is Walk Off the Earth. My stupid.

0: delays starting from the 403-407 junction. In St. Catharines, we've got problems reported on Scott Street east of Lake Street. 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Offer ends August 12th. I'm Lex Tan, and that's your Dream 105.7 traffic.
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1: Autobound QEW at Christie Street. Looks like problems there might have been cleared away, but we're still seeing some very heavy delays from Victoria Avenue in Lincoln. Fort Erie bound QEW at Centennial Parkway. We've got reports of a new stalled vehicle blocked in the right lane, and we're still seeing heavy delays.

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Alex Warren and Fever Dream, Dream 105.7 at 5:06. Coming up this hour, one of the headliners at Canal Days coming up this hour. Right now, it's Imagine Dragons and Demons. When the

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1: Good news on the 40 rebound QEW at Centennial. Problems there have cleared. Still heavy from the Burlington area. Toronto bound QEW at Christie. That collision's gone. Still heavy from Victoria Avenue, though. Eastbound Lincoln Upper James. We've got a crash reported. We're seeing it very slow from the 403. But the westbound link is also slow from Upper Gauge because of the visual distraction. In St. Catharines, we've got problems reported on Scott Street east of Lake Street. 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

1057 at 525. That's Wiz Khalifa, Charlie Puth, and see you again. So great to see everybody on Saturday night at Canal Days. Of course, Dream 1057 was the sponsor for that night, and we had a great time, you know, introing the bands that evening. Earlier in the evening was Bedouin Sound Clash, and then these guys took to the stage as Saturday night's main headliners, the Strumbellas. If you missed them, you can see them again at Massey Hall September 10th. This is Hard Lines.

that fantasy. Dream 105.7. Hey, it's Aiko. Don't forget, Dream is your concert connection, and there are so many great concerts that we all want to get to this summer. And, you know, why not listen to Dream for some free concert tickets? We've got your way to win your way in to the R&B tour August 11th at the Rogers Stadium to see Usher and Chris Brown again tomorrow in the 3 o'clock hour. All you got to do is listen for your chance to win. Alyssa Reed on Dream.

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1: Toronto bound QEW past the 420. We've got reports of a stalled vehicle still. Police are on scene. We're seeing delays on the approach to the 420 and continuing to about Thorold-Stone Road. Toronto bound QEW past Nikola Tesla, though. There is a collision in the left lane. That's causing huge delays all the way back from Victoria Avenue. Eastbound link at Upper James. A collision reported there. We're seeing it slow on the eastbound side of the link from the 403 and westbound from Upper Gauge. 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I'm Lex Tan, and that's your Dream 105.7 traffic.
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Happy National Chocolate Chip Cookie Day. Love a good chocolate chip cookie. Growing up, it was the PC decadent chocolate chip cookie that everybody loved. I gotta tell you, the latest obsession coming up in just a bit.

Stream 105.7 on this National Chocolate Chip Cookie Day. Growing up for me, it was like the PC decadent chocolate chip cookie was like the chocolate chip cookie to eat. Other than like the cafeteria, high school cafeteria chocolate chip cookies that were like they were basically raw. They were that was the way we wanted them. But other than that, it was a PC decadent chocolate chip cookie. And nowadays, my latest obsession is I have found them in the freezer aisle, and I'm telling you, they are so good. It's the PC chocolate chip cookie ice cream sandwich. Yeah, gotta go and try them. Freezer aisle. They're smaller, I want to say. But perfect. Perfect summer snack to enjoy on this National

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1: Good news from Toronto Bay on QEW approaching Thorold Stone Road. That collision is gone. We're still seeing volume delays starting from about Bartlett going to Centennial Parkway, but at least problems past Nikola Tesla are gone now. Keep in mind, tomorrow in Niagara Falls, Queen Street will be closed between Valley Way and Ontario Avenue for cruising on the Q starting at 3:30 p.m. Beauty Tone paint days are back at Home Hardware. 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Offer ends August 12th. I'm Lex Tan, and that's your Dream 105.7 traffic.
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Refresh the hits with some NSYNC, Tearing Up My Heart, standing by. First up, Chapel Rowan, Good Luck, Babe.

NSYNC, tearing up my heart on Dream 105.7. Coming up, music from a Canadian pop star who was literally a gold statue at the end of her Lollapalooza set this past weekend. I'll give you those details coming up. Preston Pablo, 'cause I do on Dream.

DeGroff on Dream 105.7, and I would not want to be the one responsible to clean her off. Tate McRae closed out her Lollapalooza set this past weekend in Chicago by looking like a gold statuesque Oscar trophy. Basically, she looked like an Oscar trophy. She really did. So at the very end of her set, she kind of like walked into this pool of giant gold paint, and she emerged looking like an Oscar statue. Like, she really did. I mean, she truly is statuesque. Tate McRae on Dream.

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1: Fort Erie Band KBW approaching Ontario Street, Beamsville. We still have reports of a collision, and it's causing delays now from Christie Street. In Lincoln, Victoria Avenue remains closed at the CN rail tracks because of issues related to the flooding. We also have Lakeshore Road closed from Bradmont Drive to Chancery Circle, which is east of Vine Street, because of sewer replacement until Friday at 5 p.m. Financing a big purchase? 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I'm Lex Tan, and that's your Dream 105.7 traffic.
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Dream 105.7. We do have rain coming up in our forecast for Thursday and Friday, but tomorrow, another mainly sunny day. Daytime high of 29, Humidex 36, but lots of sunshine for our Wednesday. 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Have a good one.

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1: that's the way love,
0: that's the way love,
1: that's the way love,
0: that's the way love,
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1: Tanya, you're having intimidation issues with your farmers?
2: Yes.
3: Oh,
2: yes.
3: No.
4: What's happening? Beef
3: with the farmers.
2: Not beef. I think what I realized, so I used to be a farmer's market girly. Like, that was my Sunday routine. We never go to farmer's markets anymore. I haven't gone in, like, years. So we went, and we, like, fumbled our way through. We didn't know where anything was, and we spent an hour there, and they came out with a box of dates, a handful of flowers, and a box of berries.
1: Well, what's the issue?
2: I don't know how to, like, navigate. I don't know how to, like, go in. I don't know how to pick the best ones. I don't know.
1: First of all, we've established
3: they're a little rusty.
2: What's the difference between organic and not certified organic, but not pesticides and not?
1: You're in the weeds on all that. But let me just tell you, you will not find nicer people anywhere outside of the farmers market. Vendors, the farmers, their families, their brothers, their sisters, their moms, their dads, their cousins, everybody behind the table, they're just the nicest people. Offering me samples.
2: Right.
1: Bagging my guava.
2: Guava? Chic.
1: But my berries.
3: Like, wow. I was very impressed.
1: I don't know which berry person to go to.
2: That's anyway, what I'm saying.
3: Why can't you just start talking
2: so
3: to them?
2: So intimidating.
1: Well, I always do a lap.
3: They say to do that with buffets, too.
1: Well, I always do a buffet lap because I want to prioritize. Let's take a lap and then we come back and break it down.
3: Exactly. You never start piling on your plate right at the beginning of a buffet.
1: But take a lap. Take inventory, take your time. Farmers Market is not meant to be stressful. It's meant to be actually peaceful.
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1: Got a quote for the day. Also, do you use ChatGPT? Everybody does.
2: Every day.
1: You ever named it Gio?
2: Yep, that's my ChatGPT's name.
1: All right. So there are some things you should never tell Gio. One, personally identifiable information. Your full name, your date of birth, your email address.
3: Wait, why?
2: Tanya.
1: Tanya, we can't even say it on the air. There may be chat bots listening. Okay?
3: Uh-oh.
1: Buffer that out. Yeah. Number two, never say to ChatGPT health information, including seeking health advice.
2: Oh, I do that all the time.
1: But then it's going to know all of your issues. It's a problem.
2: But why is that a problem?
1: It's a problem.
2: It literally told me that I needed to take my son to the emergency room.
1: That's your son, not you.
2: Well, okay. I was like putting all of his symptoms in there, and then we went, and the good thing we did. They said we caught it just before it turned into pneumonia.
1: Well, that's pneumonia is a bad thing. We don't want that.
2: This
1: good.
2: What I'm saying.
1: Then it worked out for you this time, but will it every time? Next. Don't ever tell your ChatGPT illegal activity, even as a joke, Tanya.
3: Well, I don't really do illegal activity.
1: Well, you say really? Makes me want to press, but I'm not gonna.
2: I'm like, so?
1: Today's quote, worry is like a rocking chair. It gives you something to do, but it gets you no place.
3: Oh, wow. That's a great quote.
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1: 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Seacrest, Sissany. I am on my second espresso.
2: Yeah, you are.
1: You see this stain on my left top chest here? 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